0: Yeah, well, you know that some of us here tonight still fucking remember.
1: Es la 1 de la mañana, 30 minutos.

snow outside my window. 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Two rented brothers race down two separate alleys, heading for the finish line. Down in the train yard, out by the stockyard, butchers with aprons hack meat in the snow. Blood has the brothers pulsing with envy.

Nothing's forever, not even 5 minutes. 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

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All of a sudden it comes back to me. Just up ahead's the finish line. Two bandit referees and two checkered rags.

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It's so hard to remember what happened exactly as I'm staring at the finish line. Ooh, first came fire, then came light, then came feeling, then came sight.

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Never grumbles or fusses, always treats me right. Never running in the streets and leaving me alone. She knows a woman's place.

0: 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Creando puentes, muchos puentes. 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
1: When I taste your lips, knowing that they belong to him. Likewise, you cry when you see me by her side. Inside, I die each time. We took those vows, and it's so foul. I loved you way back then.

0: Hello, town, come down, town. Hello,
1: town, come
0: down, town. Right now, he's probably so pissed off. He's up there saying, you know, I've been around too long. I've been through too much to be put up with this shit. But I will tell you a little story. We showed up at a bridge school or a benefit or something, and a kid has like a little suitcase. I sometimes carry things in, all the time carry things. And walked in with my suitcase, and Tom saw me, and he says, oh, hey, look, Eddie's gonna do his ventriloquist act for us. I mean, it was subtle, but I feel like I own one a little bit.

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1: What I was thinking was, would you like to do a number with us? You know, we'd like to do a number together.
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1: great.
3: It's the gay sisters, they've got it. Fabulous.
1: The gay sisters, this is
4: dyed your hair.
1: This is the Beatles.
3: Hello, Beatle.
1: Where is he? Where is he?
3: There he is.
5: Hello, Bongo.
1: Golly. As you can gather, this is Eric. Say hello to Eric.
6: Yeah. Hello, Eric.
7: Hello, man.
8: I remember you. You're the one with the short, fat, hairy legs.
7: No. He's the one with the short, fat, hairy legs.
1: Yeah.
7: Oh, him.
1: Yeah.
9: We're the ones with the big, fat, hairy heads.
10: Get out of that.
7: Hey! What's it like being famous?
9: It's not like in your day, you know.
7: What? In my day.
9: Well, my dad used to tell me about you, you know.
7: In the old days.
11: I've only got a little dad, have you?
7: Dad used to tell me. It's a bit strong, isn't it?
1: No, he's right.
7: All right, Bonzo!
1: Swingo!
7: Yeah, him as well. Tell him, my friend, they've done enough.
1: What do you mean, done enough?
7: No, well, they're getting insulted, I guess.
1: No, look, what I was going to suggest was let's do a number with the boy.
7: Oh, yes. One that the dad will remember. Used to do with your dad.
1: You go and get changed.
7: Yes, okay. I will. Right.
1: What do you think we should do, boys? What about something that's more suitable for Eric's age?
9: Moonlight Bay.
1: Yeah. So, ladies and gentlemen, we're going to make history on television. For the first time, we have Morecambe and Wise and the Beatles presenting to you that wonderful old-fashioned number, Moonlight Bay. You all remember the number. Okay, fellas. That's great. You look marvellous. You ready?
12: Aye.
1: All right, we'll take it from the top. Okay, Kenny, thanks.